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3: Tonight in Yellowknife, there will be increasing cloudiness with periods of rain, a low of 12. Tomorrow, there will be periods of rain before clearing and a high of 18. Overnight, a few clouds with a low of 8. Sunday, it'll be cloudy with a high of 18. Over in Hay River, tonight it will be partly cloudy with a risk of thunderstorms, a low of 5. Tomorrow, there will be periods of rain before clearing with a high of 19. Overnight, a few clouds with a chance of showers, a low of 6. On Sunday, it will be cloudy with a high of 11.
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5: Tonight in Yellowknife, there will be increasing cloudiness with periods of rain. A low of 12. Tomorrow, there will be periods of rain before clearing and a high of 18. Overnight, a few clouds with a low of 8. Sunday, it'll be cloudy with a high of 18. Over in Hay River, tonight it will be partly cloudy with a risk of thunderstorms, a low of 5. Tomorrow, there will be periods of rain before clearing with a high of 19. Overnight, a few clouds with a chance of showers, a low of 6. On Sunday, it will be cloudy with a high of 11.
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4: Tonight in Yellowknife, there will be increasing cloudiness with periods of rain, a low of 12. Tomorrow, there will be periods of rain before clearing and a high of 18. Overnight, a few clouds with a low of 8. Sunday, it'll be cloudy with a high of 18. Over in Hay River, tonight it will be partly cloudy with a risk of thunderstorms, a low of 5. Tomorrow, there will be periods of rain before clearing with a high of 19. Overnight, a few clouds with a chance of showers, a low of 6. On Sunday, it will be cloudy with a high of 11.

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4: On the go. Tonight in Yellowknife, there will be increasing cloudiness with periods of rain, a low of 12. Tomorrow, there will be periods of rain before clearing and a high of 18. Overnight, a few clouds with a low of 8. Sunday, it'll be cloudy with a high of 18. Over in Hay River, tonight it will be partly cloudy with a risk of thunderstorms, a low of 5. Tomorrow, there will be periods of rain before clearing with a high of 19. Overnight, a few clouds with a chance of showers, a low of 6. On Sunday, it will be cloudy with a high of 11.

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3: Tonight in Yellowknife, there will be increasing cloudiness with periods of rain, a low of 12. Tomorrow, there will be periods of rain before clearing and a high of 18. Overnight, a few clouds with a low of 8. Sunday, it'll be cloudy with a high of 18. Over in Hay River, tonight it will be partly cloudy with a risk of thunderstorms, a low of 5. Tomorrow, there will be periods of rain before clearing with a high of 19. Overnight, a few clouds with a chance of showers, a low of 6. On Sunday, it will be cloudy with a high of 11.
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0: Weather on the go.
3: Tonight in Yellowknife, there will be increasing cloudiness with periods of rain. A low of 12. Tomorrow, there will be periods of rain before clearing and a high of 18. Overnight, a few clouds with a low of 8. Sunday, it'll be cloudy with a high of 18. Over in Hay River, tonight it will be partly cloudy with a risk of thunderstorms, a low of 5. Tomorrow, there will be periods of rain before clearing with a high of 19. Overnight, a few clouds with a chance of showers, a low of 6. On Sunday, it will be cloudy with a high of 11.
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0: 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Another hour of the biggest pop hits on the planet. 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
1: Rain and lots of it through Tuesday in Alberta. As much as 100 millimeters possible for parts of southern and central Alberta, with the possibility of flooding. It's expected as a rapid mountain snowpack melt leads to rising river levels. Calgary and Banff both urging caution along the Bow River as water levels go up. Calgary could see between 50 and 75 millimeters. Areas to the west could see as much as 100 millimeters. There is a high stream flow advisory in place for the Bow River, starting upstream of the town of Banff down to the Ghost Reserve about 50 kilometers west of Calgary. Highway 1 between Revelstoke and Golden, B.C. reopened Friday after a closure triggered by a landslide, but a flood watch remains for the B.C. interior. There is a flooding risk for watersheds in the Upper Columbia, West Kootenay, and East Kootenay.

0: regions. The BC River Forecast Center says that warm weather has meant more snowmelt rates and rising river levels in the region. A massive first quarter loss for Canada Post, $205 million, up from a $41 million loss in the same period last year. The Crown Corporation is blaming a lengthy and ongoing labor dispute for the size of this loss. CUPW, whose members finished voting on a tentative agreement today, is blaming the numbers on what it calls bad management decision-making and repeated government interventions in the bargaining process. China's Foreign Minister Wang Yi is opening the door to Canada doubling its exports to China by 2030 if, as he says, relations remain positive. Canada's Foreign Minister Anita Anand and Yi are working on cementing a strategic partnership, one struck in January after a bitter trade war and years of strained relations. Yi wraps up a three-day visit to Ottawa later today. The so-called beautiful game does have its price. If you're staging some World Cup games for Vancouver, that cost is $729 million, some $100 million more than estimated in 2025. Critics say the rising price tag raises serious questions about priorities, especially with BC facing other financial pressures, and economists are expressing caution about where the final number may land. The government says that much of the spending will be offset through the hotel tax, federal funding, and event-related revenues, still though leaving taxpayers on the hook for about $100 million. An aggressive black bear was killed in a Lower Mainland provincial park Thursday. This after the bear broke into numerous vehicles and entered a tent and multiple campsites looking for food. The bear was also approaching people. BC Parks says the bear had an extensive conflict history and showed no fear of humans. From the Vista National News Desk, I'm John Crawford.
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morning to you. It's Mark here. I cannot believe we're already at the end of May. I feel like this year is going really quick. Although they do turn around and say that every year that you get older, the shorter the years become. You know, like, because for a six-month-old baby, 6 months is a lifetime. For me, 6 months feels like a blink of an eye at the moment. And my kids are growing up faster than I could ever imagine. But it's fine. It's fine. We're kicking into the summer now as we make our way into June. Of course, June 21st is the longest day of the year. So think about that. Hold on to this time at the moment as long as you can. Because after June 21st, it gets darker every night.

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0: From Madonna.

It's Mark here. In the mornings, do you suffer with dry eyes? I do all the time. Maybe I don't get enough hydration. But they've come up with this new experimental dry eye treatment that actually works with your immune system. So it doesn't do the job for you. It works with your body by restoring the eye's own protective immune cells rather than just suppressing inflammation. And they've tested this out. Of course, it's not going to be released yet. But they basically showed that a stronger corneal barrier and healthier global cells, these cells produce the mucus that keeps your eye watered, kind of, and the surface intact. So it helps that rebuild. And that's how they reckon dry eye treatment will be working in the future. I'm all for it. I can see that happening. Well, I can see once I get it, because I've got the

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Well, everybody's talking about it. 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I'm sure, I think Elon Musk has been talking about it, Donald Trump, Mark Carney. 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
1: Which, you know, I agree with, because I feel like if I get six, way too little. Hmm. 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You do. 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

0: Martian. You're hanging out with us in studio right here on GoFM. The Martian has brought to us a new subterranean pastime that I guess the New Yorkers are just really getting into.
1: Harry's not coming.
2: That is a rumor.
1: That's bummer news. Yeah, they confirmed that there was never any talks about Harry doing this sphere in Vegas.
3: Chess boxing.
4: Well, because fan basically talks. Like maybe they like logged it out.
1: No, I know how it
2: happened.
1: I know how it happened.
2: Of course.
1: Because Harry went to a concert there. I forget whose concert. John Mayer.
4: Yeah, John Mayer and the other people.
1: Thank you. Yeah, so he went to that concert. He was spotted there. And a lot of people thought that he was there kind of like checking out the sphere and seeing if he would be able to.
0: They are practicing more, the boxing or the chess?
3: Many spheres and no Harry. Gotcha.
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0: Yeah, that's fair.
2: You need to fight it.
0: But chess, like the strategy around chess, like
3: it's a lot of mental
0: games. It's a lot of mental games.
2: Well, and that's sort of what this is all about. Not only do you get to challenge your mind if you're playing chess, but then you get to sweat a little bit. And they do say doing some physical activity can definitely improve the mind.
0: Yeah, but what if someone knocks your socks?

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0: Joey Fatone, the older looking one, said that the five members held a Zoom call to discuss touring, but concluded that the reunion
1: was
0: just not
1: so
0: in the
1: glad parts. You stopped
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1: by.
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1: 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Peptides, which a lot of people are using. They're ordering them from
3: controversial,
1: China.
3: But
1: yeah, controversial. Yeah. Again, you're gonna poke yourself. The IV drip. A lot of people. There's drip lines opening up all over our city.
3: I guess there's even somebody said there was one like at a festival, like outside.
1: Yeah, yeah.
3: You I was like, that's gonna go get myself an IV drip of vitamins.
1: Have a good day. And then you know we're talking about this is in the Atlantic.

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1: Rain is one thing. Too much? Well, that's something else. Lots of rain on the way for southern Alberta starting this weekend and through Tuesday, something which could lead to some localized flooding and water pooling on some roadways. Snowmelt in the mountains has been driven by the heat this week, with overland flooding possible from rivers, although a minimal level of flooding is expected in Calgary. Varying rainfall amounts are possible, between 50 and 100 millimeters, depending on location. Rain to start tonight in southern Alberta.

0: up 7% year over year. A man suspected to have stabbed two people near Surrey, BC's Holland Park was shot and killed by police Friday afternoon. One of the stabbing victims died. Another is in hospital with non-life-threatening injuries. After police were called to the scene, they found the suspect a short distance away and shot him following a confrontation. The BC Independent Investigations Office will now examine the officer's actions. Donald Trump should lose weight and exercise more. That from physicians after the third medical exam for the U.S. president since returning to power last year. Seems that Trump weighs 238 pounds, having gained 14 pounds since his medical exam a year ago. Doctors gave Trump guidance on physical activity, losing weight, and eating a proper diet. Anyway, they say the soon-to-be 80 Trump is in excellent health. Millions of people with breast cancer may safely be able to avoid chemotherapy. Seems scientists have developed a DNA test which can distinguish between patients who are likely to benefit from the treatment and those who are not. The international study found more than two-thirds of those taking part could be spared the side effects of chemo and treated with hormone therapy alone. Okay, hands up if you're a Montreal Canadiens fan. No takers? Well, the thing is, would have been nice to see the Habs make it to the Stanley Cup final and bring Lord Stanley's mug possibly back to where it belongs in Canada. But no go. Carolina beat Montreal 6-1 last night. So it's now 33 years and counting since a Canadian-based team won the Cup. From the Vista National News Desk, I'm John Crawford.
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1: Rain is one thing. Too much? Well, that's something else. Lots of rain on the way for southern Alberta starting this weekend and through Tuesday, something which could lead to some localized flooding and water pooling on some roadways. Snow melt in the mountains has been driven by the heat this week, with overland flooding possible from rivers, although a minimal level of flooding is expected in Calgary. Varying rainfall amounts are possible, between 50 and 100 millimeters, depending on location. Rain to start tonight in southern Alberta and move into the Edmonton region late tonight or first thing Sunday morning. There's word that GoFundMe is now a possible lifeline for Canadians struggling financially with the growing cost of living. They're using GoFundMe for fundraising campaigns to help with monthly bills and essential needs, everything from rent to the mortgage and utilities. It's a trend that experts suggest underlines the affordability crisis and weaknesses in the country's social support system. Around 12,000 of these fundraisers were launched between January and last month, up 7% year over year. A man suspected to have stabbed two people near Surrey, BC's Holland Park was shot and killed by police Friday afternoon. One of the stabbing victims died. Another is in hospital with non-life-threatening injuries. After police were called to the scene, they found the suspect a short distance away and shot him following a confrontation. The BC Independent Investigations Office will now examine the officer's actions. Donald Trump should lose weight and exercise more. That from physicians after the third medical exam for the U.S. president since returning to power last year. Seems that Trump weighs 238 pounds, having gained 14 pounds since his medical exam a year ago. Doctors gave Trump guidance on physical activity, losing weight, and eating a proper diet. Anyway, they say the soon-to-be 80 Trump is in excellent health. Millions of people with breast cancer may safely be able to avoid chemotherapy. Seems scientists have developed a DNA test which can distinguish between patients who are likely to benefit from the treatment and those who are not. The international study found more than two-thirds of those taking part could be spared the side effects of chemo and treated with hormone therapy alone. Okay, hands up if you're a Montreal Canadiens fan. No takers? Well, the thing is, would have been nice to see the Habs make it to the Stanley Cup final and bring Lord Stanley's mug possibly back to where it belongs in Canada. But no go. Carolina beat Montreal 6-1 last night. So it's now 33 years and counting since a Canadian-based team won the Cup. From the Vista National News Desk, I'm John Crawford.
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1: Rain is one thing. Too much? Well, that's something else. Lots of rain on the way for southern Alberta starting this weekend and through Tuesday, something which could lead to some localized flooding and water pooling on some roadways. Snowmelt on the mountains has been driven by the heat this week, with overland flooding possible from rivers, although a minimal level of flooding is expected in Calgary. Varying rainfall amounts are possible, between 50 and 100 millimeters, depending on location. Rain to start tonight in southern Alberta and move into the Edmonton region late tonight or first thing Sunday morning. There's word that GoFundMe is now a possible lifeline for Canadians struggling financially with the growing cost of living. They're using GoFundMe for fundraising campaigns to help with monthly bills and essential needs, everything from rent to the mortgage and utilities. It's a trend that experts suggest underlines the affordability crisis and weaknesses in the country's social support system. Around 12,000 of these fundraisers were launched between January and last month, up 7% year over year. A man suspected to have stabbed two people near Surrey, BC's Holland Park was shot and killed by police Friday afternoon. One of the stabbing victims died. Another is in hospital with non-life-threatening injuries. After police were called to the scene, they found the suspect a short distance away and shot him following a confrontation. The BC Independent Investigations Office will now examine the officer's actions. Donald Trump should lose weight and exercise more. That from physicians after the third medical exam for the U.S. president since returning to power last year. Seems that Trump weighs 238 pounds, having gained 14 pounds since his medical exam a year ago. Doctors gave Trump guidance on physical activity, losing weight, and eating a proper diet. Anyway, they say the soon-to-be 80 Trump is in excellent health. Millions of people with breast cancer may safely be able to avoid chemotherapy. Seems scientists have developed a DNA test which can distinguish between patients who are likely to benefit from the treatment and those who are not. The international study found more than two-thirds of those taking part could be spared the side effects of chemo and treated with hormone therapy alone. Okay, hands up if you're a Montreal Canadiens fan. No takers? Well, the thing is, would have been nice to see the Habs make it to the Stanley Cup final and bring Lord Stanley's mug possibly back to where it belongs in Canada. But no go. Carolina beat Montreal 6-1 last night. So it's now 33 years and counting since a Canadian-based team won the Cup. From the Vista National News Desk, I'm John Crawford.
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